We need a vodka soda, call me over to watch some White Lotus, and after maybe we could rearrange the sofa. I need a man with a sense of humor, beliefs aligned in Zen like Buddha. Got equal parts of sex and cuteness, one look in your eyes, it can execute ya. Girls can't tell that he fine or flip, cause he don't look like he like dick. But if he liked it, I'd still like him, as a freak I can admit that he likes it. With each crowd we proud, we don't fit, and ain't nobody here gets our shtick. So if we split,

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Just what you wanted. Look at you, cool guy, you got it. I see the parties and diamonds sometimes when I close my eyes. 6 months of torture you sold to some forbidden paradise. I loved you truly. You gotta laugh at the stupid.

0: 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What's got you distraught? It's negative attention at best.
1: Let's call it nothing. Maybe you sound a little bit

0: Hey, Bill, are you there?
1: You wanna guess the color of my underwear? You wanna know what I got going on down there? Is it pretty in

0: on.
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bullshit, I mean it. I see another. Thank God I didn't delete it. Oh, babe. Look at your picture, I'm fiending.